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1: 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Feel the music.
2: It's Mr. 305 checking in for the remix. You know they had that 75 Street Brazil. Well, this year's gonna be called Calle Ocho. Que hola, Gata. Que hola, Omega. And this is how we gonna do it. Dale.

0: 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Feel the music.
1: 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We order some bombastic, romantic, fantastic lover.

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1: 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We order some bombastic, romantic, fantastic lover.

0: 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Attention, please. Feel the music. Pop extremo.
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1: Tulsa is a very mixed city of arts and film and sports. I mean, it's a true melting pot of all kinds of things.
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0: Negociado los Diamondbacks, ahora tres bases por bolas, además de un pelotazo recibido. 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Regresamos en unos momentos.
1: Hola, soy Luis González.
2: We have a couple things out here for the first acknowledged unassisted triple play. And Cy Young said, Neil, where are you going? He said, three outs.
3: Neil Ball had a fairly short career as a big leaguer, but continued playing in the minors where he encountered true baseball royalty.
2: Now we're going to connect to Babe Ruth.
3: He dominated the game like no one else had before.
4: I'm holding Babe Ruth's bat.
3: During a 1934 baseball barnstorming tour of Japan, Ruth faced 17-year-old pitcher Eiji Sawamura. Sawamura became a hero in Japan, and the Nippon Professional Baseball League's version of the Cy Young Award bears his name. Maeda won the award in 2010 and again in 2015, when the runner-up was Shohei Ohtani.
5: Like the three outs of a triple play. It all connects.
6: Go to baseballhall.org to plan your visit to the National Baseball Hall of Fame and Museum in Cooperstown, New York, and catch every episode of Hall of Fame Connections on TV.

0: the captain, Derek Sanderson, chief. One of the winningest players in the league. He was wearing these very batting gloves when he knocked one of those most memorable hits, the 3,000th of his career.
1: El pop nunca sonó tan poderoso.
2: No spitting. This is a non-spitting fusion.
0: He's just the second player in history whose 3,000th hit was a home run. The first was a former teammate from the Yankees' 1996 World Series championship season. But before he began his Cooperstown-bound career, Boggs would cross paths with another future Hall of Fame. September 6, 1995, the Iron Man played his 2,131st consecutive game, surpassing the unbreakable record

your cigarette break. It's like 10,000 spoons when all you need is a knife. It's meeting the man of my dreams and then meeting his beautiful wife. And isn't it ironic?